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1: Sequência do rádio. 7, 6, 5, 4, 3, 2, 7 best. 1, up 13. As 7 melhores.
0: Ok.
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2: 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Bruno Mars.
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2: 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Teddy Swims.
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2: 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Lola Young.
6: Cause I'm too messy, and then I'm just too damn clean. You told me get a job, and you ask where the hell I've been.
2: 2. Sabrina Carpenter.
7: Now he's thinking about me every night. Oh, isn't that sweet? I guess so.
2: 1. Sam Fender and Olivia Dean.
8: Don't lay in me, yeah.
1: 7 melhores. Jovem Pan.

Let's get the party started. See you at the bar, you was hardly talking. That's when I knew that your heart was scarring. Friends to lovers need a part to star in. Like, wait, babe,

0: Justin Bieber. Aqui na Pan, Peaches teve New Radicals, You Get What You Give. Charlie Brown Jr., uma clássica, só os loucos sabem. E também o som da Beyoncé, Irreplaceable. A gente já volta com muito mais. 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
3: What? Me? You mean me?
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